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17: Plans for a primary school at a major Stirling development have been given the green light. A primary school with capacity for 292 pupils will be built in Durieshill. The development is one of the biggest in Scotland. Elsewhere, drivers heading onto the M80 are being warned to expect longer journey times this weekend. A contraflow system will be in place between junctions 6 and 9 until 6 o'clock on Monday morning. A reduced speed limit of 40 miles per hour will also be in force. Thunderstorms and heavy rain may cause some disruption across Scotland again today. But for many people, it'll be a bit more comfortable in bed tonight after a few tricky days. Sleep psychologist Dr. Ritz Barra says people should avoid putting too much pressure on themselves.
18: People really start anticipating the next one. They're watching the clock. They're worrying about how they're going to cope the next day. And then heat might begin that sleep problem, but the anxiety is then what maintains it.
17: And King Charles and Queen Camilla will be at Holyrood today for the official opening of the Scottish Parliament. There will be speeches by the King, the presiding officer, and the First Minister, John Swinney. There will also be poems and performances to mark the occasion.
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17: Mostly dry and bright this morning, turning cloudy with some rain later on, and highs of 23 degrees Celsius. That's the latest. I'm Sophie McGrain.
15: Saturday morning across the Forth Valley. Hiya, how are you? Yeah, the weekend is here. This is Stuart McCafferty. You've got me until 10 o'clock. And we'll get things kicked off with Garbage in Texas.
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Playing the best songs all day long across Falkirk, Stirling, and Clackmannanshire. 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

Central FM Saturday morning, playing two iconic tunes from two iconic bands with two iconic female lead singers. From the album The Hush from 1999, Texas with Charlene Spiteri and Summer Sun. And hard to believe that that track there from Shirley Manson and Garbage is over 30 years old. Oh, goodness gracious me. 1995 and Stupid Girl at Central FM. Hope you're fine. I'm Stuart McCafferty, taking care of things until 10 o'clock this morning. It's certainly been an interesting last couple of days, hasn't it? Hopefully everything is all fine with you. It's just that thunder and lightning over the last 24, 48 hours. Wow. Some really spectacular pictures. I've been looking at my socials, but I know a few folk get the heebie-jeebies over it, so hopefully you are fine. We'll get on some Stooshy in the next couple of minutes. And right now, Harry Styles, American Girls at Central FM.

0: I remember seeing them performing at a concert in Dumfries and Galloway a number of years ago when I worked down there, and I thought to myself, they're a little bit different. But hey, they might see a couple of big hit singles. There's Stooshie and Blackheart from Central FM. We'll find out what's happening with latest news and sport for you soon. Before all that, we'll get some Louis Fonsi and a classic from New Radicals on the way next at Central FM.
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0: I've got a funny feeling that Alexa Louie Fonsi, Daddy Candy and Justin Bieber will be saying to Loretta Stone, can we have some money please? Because apparently, according to reports, that single meant that quite a few people wanted to learn how to speak Spanish. There's Despacito at Central FM and the U Radicals, and you get what you give. Breakfast then for Saturday morning with Sarah Bareilles coming up soon, plus the beautiful South. And let's get latest news headlines and sport as it approaches 7:30.
1: Plans to build a new primary school in Jury's Hill near Stirling have been given the go-ahead. It's expected to accommodate 292 pupils in one of the biggest developments in Scotland. Drivers heading on the M80 should expect disruption this weekend. A contraflow system will be in place between junctions 6 and 9 until 6 o'clock on Monday morning. And the King and Queen will be in Holyrood later for the Scottish Parliament's opening ceremony. The beginning of a new session of Parliament will be marked with speeches by the King, the presiding officer and First Minister John Swinney.
2: Sports update with IBT.
1: Scotland face an agonising wait to see if they can reach the World Cup knockout stages as a third place team after winning just one of their three group games. Steve Clarke's side sit 10th in the third place table with 3 points and need three specific results to go their way in the final group matches. If any of those outcomes fail to materialise, Scotland's World Cup dream is over. Former Scotland international Paul Lambert says if they don't make it, it'll once again be deemed a failure by the country.
3: Ultimately, it is. Listen, we failed, I failed in 98. Every generation's failed in it. So, and with the great Scotland teams in the past, and we were the same in 1998, we were all levelled at the same criticism. If these lads don't do it, they'll probably get the same.
1: Meanwhile, World Cup debutants Cape Verde are now through to the knockout stages. They'll play holders Argentina in the last 32 after a goalless draw with Saudi Arabia. Uruguay are out after their 1-0 defeat to Spain. England aim to secure top spot in Group L when they play Panama tonight. They must equal or better Ghana's result against Croatia to play a third place team in the last 32. Ghana will finish in the top two if they win or draw their match. That's the latest, but you can find out lots more by following us on X at Central FM News.
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She could be sweet 16, busting out of the seams, and still love in the first degree.

still going strong. Every now and again, I see her doing some stuff on her social media, but no big, huge hits, but just that big international hit there for Sarah Bareilles. 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

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Talking of Nicola, chatting to Kenny and Bobby from the Bluebells. So if you're a Bluebells fan, they're young at heart, but they'll be chatting to Nicola later on this afternoon from 2 o'clock until 6. 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

0: A couple of weeks ago, they were treating us at Hampden Park with their circus tour. Take that and patience. Get close to 8 o'clock. 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
20: The official opening of the Scottish Parliament is taking place today. King Charles III and Queen Camilla will be at Holyrood later to mark the new session of the Parliament. There will be speeches by the King, First Minister John Swinney and the presiding officer. Elsewhere, an American rapist who fled to Scotland after faking his own death has died in hospital in Utah. Nicholas Rossi was extradited to the US in 2024 and found guilty of attacks on two women. Rossi had claimed to be Irish and said his arrest was a case of mistaken identity after hospital staff in Glasgow recognised his distinctive tattoos. And over 900 people have died and tens of thousands more are still missing after a double earthquake hit Venezuela on Wednesday. The country's interim leader has warned that number could rise. Delcy Rodriguez says her administration is working tirelessly to rescue those still trapped in the rubble. Dan Pita is a Venezuelan living in the UK. He says the country was already struggling.
4: You're going through a really hard situation right now, but on top of that, the electricity, the basic stuff, the water, the even to communicate, like it took me like almost 4 hours to get in contact with one of my families in another city. It's just, it adds more stress to the situation, which is really stressful.
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20: Cloudy this morning with the chance of an odd shower, but an otherwise mostly dry day with bright or sunny spells and highs of 23 degrees Celsius. That's the latest. I'm Sophie McGrain.
0: Saturday morning across the Forth Valley, this is Stuart McCafferty. We'll find out what's happening on the roads in this hour across the region, plus tunes from Bobby Brown. Let's kick it off with Jamiroquai.
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Benjamin Acquires, Little L, and There's Bobby Brown, and Two Can Play That Game from Central FM. Morning, Saturday morning with Stuart's. I cannot believe the last 24 hours weather-wise. It's just been, if you're a photographer, you must be making an absolute mint just now. Some absolutely wonderful photographs that I've seen with the lightning strikes that we've had across the Forth Valley and the central region of Scotland over the last 24, 48 hours or so. However, I've got to be honest, when I drove home from work yesterday afternoon, I felt so sorry for a number of people who decided not to have a waterproof jacket on. The number of people that I drove past and were absolutely drunk. So much so, there was one in particular when, I'm trying to think where it was, I'm sure it was around about sort of Pleen. It was a guy who was obviously out walking his dog, but also at the same time deciding to do a bit of jogging at the same time. It's like, got a funny feeling he probably should have looked out the window and thought, nah, we'll just leave it like that. We'll maybe do the jog a little bit later on. If that was you, I felt really, really sorry for you. But we'll play this song for you, which I think's rather apt considering the weather we've had over the last 24, 48 hours. Lady Gaga, Ariana Grande, It's Rain On Me, Central FM.

0: 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I want to be the only one from Central FM. Get latest news, headlines and sport with Sophie at around 8:30. And also some top tunes as well. Some Sinéad. And also the guy who will be performing in the Forth Valley in a matter of weeks. And when I saw that he was going to perform, I went, really? He's still back performing again? Yes, he is. Who is he? We'll find out soon. Plus, we'll get details of what's happening across the roads. If you are travelling for Saturday morning, travel news from Central FM next.
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23: On the M80 between Junction 9 at Bannockburn and 6A at Castle Kerry, there's a counterflow for roadworks over the weekend. Traffic looking fairly light so far with no delays. On the M876 and the M9, traffic's moving well. Lucan Carden Bridge and the Clack Manch Bridge with a light flow of traffic. In Bannockburn on the A9 New Street, just around the junction with Main Street, there's road works. And on Cornton Road in Stirling, there's still water main works. Expect restrictions here. You can call us for an update on Central FM Jamline 0330 838 1031. That's the latest. I'm Stuart Watt.
1: Central FM.

She says, it's not you, it's me. 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Oh yeah, I know goodbye when I hear it. She smiles, but her heart's already out there.

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If you love somebody, set them free. That's how it is with me. But you know I'll always come back. And then she kisses me. And somewhere I hear a door slam. So I

0: The guy who's bringing his Stories and Songs tour to the Albert Halls in Stirling, actually not that far away, Thursday the 30th of July, you can still get tickets. I do believe there's a very, very short supply of them. So if you fancy checking him out live, and let's be honest, Jimmy Neal, he's going to have a story or two. Like, I mean, Ovidi St. Pitt, also Spender as well too, becoming a pop star, all that sort of stuff. And before that, Sneak, and It Feels So Good, Across the Forth Valley at Central FM. This is Stuart McCafferty. We'll get a classic hit from the 80s soon, plus some Neo. And right now, let's find out what's happening. Latest news, headlines and sports with Sophie as it approaches 8:30.
1: Nicholas Rossi, the American rapist who fled to Scotland after faking his own death, has died in hospital in Utah. He was extradited to the US in 2024 and found guilty of attacks on two women. Over 900 people have died and tens of thousands more are still missing after a double earthquake hit Venezuela on Wednesday. And the official opening of the new session of the Scottish Parliament is taking place today, with speeches, poems and performances set to mark the occasion.
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1: Scotland manager Steve Clarke admits they're probably going home after losing 3-0 to Brazil at the World Cup. The result leaves their hopes of progressing to the last 32 hanging by a thread as they wait to see if they'll claim one of the eight best third place spots. Former Scotland international Ryan Jack says he completely understands Clarke's frustrations.
3: He knows this group of players can do more, they can show more, especially in possession. I think I seen a stat last night that they were fourth in the group for all in possession stats. But as I say, Scotland, we always do it the tough way, we always do it the hard way, so we're still hoping that there's a chance we'll get there.
1: Elsewhere, England's place in the knockout rounds of the World Cup has been secured ahead of their final Group L game against Panama later. Results last night, including Spain's 1-0 triumph over Uruguay, means they're assured a place in the last 32. Meanwhile, Cape Verde's dream tournament continues. Their goalless draw with Saudi Arabia means they become the smallest nation to ever reach the knockout stages of a World Cup.
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classic from the Police, and there's a message in a bottle at Central FM. If you were at Transmit last weekend, if you're lucky enough to be there, you would have heard Lewis Capaldi performing live. We'll get something cool from him before 9 o'clock. Details on how you could be winning too here at Central FM, and tunes coming up from Madcon and Desiree after latest travel news, which is on the way next.

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1: You know what you're getting with a football away game. 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Tactical discussions.
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17: On the M80 between 68 Castlekerry and Junction 9 at Bannockburn, there was a contraflow over the weekend. Traffic pretty light so far this morning, but bear in mind it might affect your journey with delays later on. In Stirling, Conton Road, still that water main works, various restrictions there. And in Callan on Glasgow Road, between Redbury Road and Hamilton Street, there's roadworks as well. You can call us with an update on the Central FM jam line, 0330 838 1031. That's latest. I'm Stuart Watt.
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Madcon, and there's Beggin at Central FM. No Beggin, just winning all next week on Breakfast as part of Wake Up with Brad, Shaz and Andrew. We have a slight problem here at Central FM. Not that they're on air from 6:30, no. It's because somebody has nicked the giant Central FM microphone. It's gone missing. We believe that it's hiding somewhere inside Thistle's at Stirling. So, from Monday, this coming Monday, 29th, you could be winning yourself £150 to spend in the Thistles. All we're looking for you to do is to find our mic. Okay, where is it? Where's our mic? The team will give you a clue on Monday morning to where that microphone is hiding. Simply head to Thistle Stirling, find it, and discover the secret word. 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So listen out for that daily clue on Wake Up with Brad, Shaz and Andrew. Then visit Thistle Stirling and tell us what that secret word is. 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We can enjoy summer holiday fun with Pit Pat Golf, the Wolfpack Kids Club, and over 70 great stores at Thistle Stirling. As we get on the guy who absolutely rocked Transmits, this is Lewis Capaldi. It's a brilliant Stay Love at Central FM.

0: sounding great last Sunday at Transmits. There's Lewis Capaldi with Stay Love at Central FM. I'm Stuart Swear. We'll get latest news at 9. We'll check in with Sophie in just a matter of minutes. 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
19: Proposals for a new primary school at the Durie's Hill development in Stirling have been given the go-aheads. The school will have capacity for 292 pupils. The development is one of the biggest across Scotland. Elsewhere, the US has struck Iran for the first time since the countries signed a ceasefire agreement. Washington says it's attacked radar and missile sites after accusing Tehran of launching drones in the Strait of Hormuz, with one reportedly hitting a cargo ship. When asked if the ceasefire still stands, Donald Trump had this to say.
15: I don't like the fact that they took a shot yesterday. Actually, four. We knocked down three at a ship. Not an Allied ship, but a ship. A very expensive ship. And it was fine, but it took a little beating. They shouldn't be doing that, so you'll find out.
19: Iran has responded and says it's targeted US military positions in the region without giving further details. And two Scottish projects are getting funding as part of an £85 million drive to improve weight loss support. One in Lanarkshire will offer digital weight management tools, whilst another in Midlothian could provide advice, assessments and treatment for up to 10,000 people. The UK government says the schemes could reduce pressure on the NHS and improve long-term health.
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19: A dry start this morning with some sunny spells, but showers expected to develop in the afternoon and a chance of thunder and lightning. With highs of 23 degrees Celsius, that's the latest. I'm Sophie McGrain.
0: Final hour of breakfast across the Forth Valley. Morning, just after nine. This is Stuart McCafferty. Let's get tunes on from KWS, an absolute belter from the Zootons. It's Valerie.
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the old KC and the Sunshine Band hit, if you remember. There's KWS doing their 90s version. Please Don't Go. Across the Forth Valley at Central FM and the Zootons, and Valerie before that, the Stuarts. On for breakfast until 10 today, and then Wolfie taking care of things from 10 o'clock until 2. Loads of other bits and bobs going on before 10 o'clock this morning. We'll find out what's happening on the roads across the Forth Valley for you soon, plus tunes from John Legend, and this is Nelly Furtado. All good things come to an end. Yeah, I know, breakfast finishes at 10.

0: 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And I'm always thinking to myself, like, how could he play the song and also have the first dance with his wife at the same time? Well, that's why he's called John Legend, I suppose. All of Me at Central FM with TLC and Girls Leds coming up in the next 10 minutes.
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15: On the M80 between 6A Castlekerry and 9 at Bannockburn, there's a contraflow again this weekend. Just looking at roadside cameras, traffic coping well so far, but do expect the possibility of delays. Moving well on the M9, M876 and at the Kincardine Bridge and the Clackmange Bridge, there's nothing quite to slow you down. In Falkirk, works continue at the Westfield roundabout and the Ellsgate roundabout, and in Grangemouth, Bo'ness Road, just at the junction of the Abbotts Road, with roadworks restrictions as well. You can call us an update on the Central FM jam line 0330 838 1031. That's the latest. I'm Stuart Watt.
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across the Forth Valley. 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Girls Aloud and Love Machine from Central FM. So the way we were lining up for the remainder of the day today for Saturday, Wolfie on from 10 o'clock until 2. He's got some top tunes and top chat as always. And from 2 o'clock until 5, you will be in the company of Nicola Meehan with the Saturday Social. As I mentioned earlier on, Kenny and Bobby from the Bluebells will be dropping by and having a chat with Nicola this Saturday afternoon from 2. And then we're Party Central from 5 o'clock, looking out for the big songs to get your weekend into gear, and especially as well, maybe a payday for some. So maybe you're doing something rather extra special. If you are, then enjoy, and if you can, enjoy it in the company of Central FM.

0: I normally hate cover versions. I detest them. But when that came out, wow. The old Cameo hit back in the day, done by Gunn, and there was Word Up at Central FM with a classic hit from the late 80s, early 90s, coming up soon. Always getting confused with that. It's just always a bit of a blur. 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
1: On the M80 northbound, 6 Old Inns to 6A at Castle Quay. Just as you get into the roadworks contour, traffic's now beginning to queue, but southbound seems to be coping well. M876 in the M line with a steady run of traffic, and at the Kincardine Bridge and the Clackmange Bridge, there's nothing like to slow you down either. In Grangemouth, there's works on Bowness Road, so allow an extra couple of minutes if you're heading that way. You can call us for an update on the Central FM jam line 0330 838 1031. That's the latest. I'm Stuart Watt.
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It's that video that gets me. That was that sort of Botanic Garden type thing. Soul to Soul and Back to Life at Central FM, the brilliant Karen Wheeler. And Nelly and Kelly with their Dilemma before that. So just heading up towards 10 to 10. Wolfie is up at 10 today. But we've still got a couple of brilliant tunes lined up and ready to go. One of those, the current offering from Tame Impala and Jenny, is Dracula at Central FM.

0: just love that bit at the end. Got to play it all in full, everything but the girl and missing at Central FM. And that's about your lot from me for breakfast for Saturday morning. We're back tomorrow morning from 10. Wolfie is up next. And we'll check in with Sophie, find out what's happening, latest news across the Forth Valley at 10.
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11: The search for those missing following Venezuela's devastating earthquakes is growing more desperate as loved ones use their bare hands to dig through rubble.
12: Hola! Me escucha!
13: Maria!
14: Niña Eugenia! Christopher!
12: William! William! William!
11: More than 900 people have died after the quakes struck on Wednesday. International teams have joined the search for survivors, but some feel there's a lack of crews on the ground. The King and Queen say they're deeply saddened. The UK is pledging £2 million in aid. Elsewhere, the King and Queen will attend the opening of the new Scottish Parliament this morning. The ceremony will see the debating chamber hosting pageantry, poetry and formalities. Charles will then address the chamber to formally open the session, with First Minister John Swinney then responding. And drivers heading on a key Forth Valley route are being warned to expect disruption this weekend. A contraflow system will be in place between junctions 6 and 9 until 6 o'clock on Monday morning. It's part of a series of road improvement works.
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11: Mostly dry and bright at the moment, but turning cloudy with some rain later on and the chance of thunderstorms, with highs of 23 degrees Celsius. That's the latest. I'm Sophie McGrain.
10: Taking you through the weekend in the Forth Valley. Good morning, how are you doing? And the musical nostalgia for the next hour with the Pet Shop Boys and this from R.E.M.
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the Forth Valley Weekend is on. Good morning, Wolfie here on Central FM, and for the next wee while it's all about the music, the memories, the nostalgia from a mystery wonder year. A year of huge cinema dinosaurs, a breakfast telly shake-up, a boy band properly breaking through, a famous Christmas novelty single, and a big local football moment for Falkirk. It was R.E.M., then the Pet Shop Boys, and that boy band I'm talking about coming up soon with their first number one. First, though, West End featuring Sybil covering Harold Melvin and the Blue Notes. But what's our Central FM Wonder Year?

0: The Wonder Year is well and truly opened up. Saturday morning on Central FM, and we'll give you a full hour of it. And Wolfie here playing you Take That with their first number one. That was Pray. In the year that GMTV launched on New Year's Day, replacing TV AM on ITV Breakfast, and the Grand National was declared void after a bit of a chaotic false start. If you know, get in touch via the Central FM app and you'll get a mention if you're right. What is our Wonder Year? The music continues with The Beloved soon and Crowded House. Plus, we'll check out the morning travel. Stuart has the latest on the roads.
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11: On the M80 northbound, Junction 6 Olins to 6A Castle Kerry, traffic's queuing on approach to the roadworks contraflow for the weekend, that adding just a couple of minutes onto your journey. Southbound, though, it seems to be coping well, and the M876 and the M9 with a good clear run of traffic. Cornton Road and Stirling with a good steady flow of traffic, and in Grangemouth, Bo'ness Road, Abbotts Road with roadworks restrictions And you can call us for an update on the Central FM jam line 0330 838 1031. That's the latest. I'm Stuart Watt.
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0: across the Forth Valley. This is Central FM, and what a week we've had. Elation turning to disappointment, sunshine turning to storms, and it's still muggy. Wolfie here for Saturday on Central FM, giving you the Wonder Year. That was the beloved Sweet Harmony from the year that Falkirk lifted the Scottish Challenge Cup, beating St Mirren 3-0 at Firth Park. Stirling Albion moved into the new Forth Bank Stadium, leaving Anfield behind after nearly half a century. And Irvin Welsh's Trainspotting, the book that is, was published, bringing a raw new Scottish voice from Leith onto the bookshelves before the film would follow a few years later. If you know what the year could be today, get in touch. It would be nice to hear from you on WhatsApp 0330 838 1031, and we're on socials too. Just ahead of TTF and a comeback from Billy Joel, this was the year that Jurassic Park arrived in our cinemas, making a whole generation suddenly very invested in dinosaurs, but very suspicious of glasses of water.
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0: Loads of warehouse raves happening, and Mary Keaney giving it all she's got. TTF, Real Love, on Central FM's Wonder Year with Wolfie on a Saturday. Cracker began with Robbie Coltrane on the telly as Fitz, and Goodnight Sweetheart was first shown with Nicholas Lyndhurst, and East 17 going from strength to strength as the Wonder Year continues soon.
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0: East 17 doing the rounds in the year of It's All Right on Central FM. The memories and the music. But have you worked out the year? If you have, on WhatsApp 0330 838 1031, or you can get in touch on the text. Start your message with the word Central. Leave your name. Tell me what you think the Wonder Year is and send the whole thing off to 81400. Here's some more clues for you. The World Wide Web software was put into the public domain, helping open up the internet to everyone. Were you one of the first users? The Maastricht Treaty came into force, officially creating the European Union. Manchester United won the first Premier League title, and Linford Christie won the World 100 Metres title. Get your guesses in. I'm playing Faith No More soon, and M People. And this was the year that in EastEnders, Arthur Fowler, confessed his affair with Christine Hewitt to Pauline, leading to the famous frying pan scene as one of Walford's most memorable rows. Our wonder year is what?
1: I want us to forget it.
2: Forget it?
1: Yeah, forget what happened. I know we can.
2: Don't touch me!
1: Oh, but Pauline...
2: No, Arthur, I don't want you near me.
1: But we can sort this out. Now, come
2: here. No, go away from me, Arthur.
1: Now, come on, Pauline.
2: Will you please... I hate you! I hate you!
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0: The Commodores did Easy, Faith No More, changed it into I'm Easy on Central FM's Wonder Year. Saturday morning, Wolfie at the weekends. What was it then? Yeah, this was the year where the future was dinosaurs in Jurassic Park. Dial Up and Noel Edmonds talking to a man in a pink spotted suit who had the Christmas number one. Connor, Pete, Batman's Maid, and everyone at Halfords Auto Centre in Falkirk got it right. Well done if you did too. 33 years back, it was 1993, and another one on Monday.
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16: King Charles and Queen Camilla will be in Edinburgh today for the official opening of the Scottish Parliament. The King will make a speech alongside the presiding officer and First Minister John Swinney. There will also be poems and performances by the National Theatre of Scotland. Elsewhere, the search continues this morning for over 51,000 people who have gone missing following earthquakes which hit Venezuela on Wednesday. Over 900 people are already confirmed to have died. A UK search and rescue team left RAF Bryce Norton last night to support rescue efforts there. Francisco Diaz is in the capital, Caracas, and he says the disaster has put pressure on an already strained system.
15: Right now we are massively understaffed. We don't have the resources to actually deal with this. Just in business as usual, Venezuela is already having like struggles with hospitals. So you can only imagine what's the situation today.
16: And the firm behind ChatGPT is limiting the release of its latest AI model at the request of the Trump administration. OpenAI says the release, called 5.6 Sol, will initially be only available to a small group of approved partners because of cybersecurity concerns. The company sees the move as temporary and still hopes to make the model more widely available in the coming weeks.
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16: A dry start this morning with some bright and sunny spells, but showers developing into the afternoon and the chance of thunderstorms. With highs of 23 degrees Celsius, that's the latest. I'm Sophie McGrain.
0: How'd you fancy some summer spending money? I'll tell you about a great new competition with Thistle Stirling soon, Aerosmith to play, and here's Beyoncé.
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Playing the best songs all weekend long. This is Central FM with Wolfie and a Saturday and Aerosmith. Now, we have got a bit of a problem here at Central FM. Somehow, our giant Central FM microphone has gone missing and we think it's hiding somewhere inside Thistle Stirling. So, as of Monday, we need your help to track it down. Every morning, wake up with Brad, Shaz and Andrew. These guys will reveal a clue to where the microphone is hiding. And you need to head along to Thistle Stirling, find it, discover the secret words, and you could win £150 to spend in the centre. 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One winner every day will receive £150 to spend at Thistle Stirling, thanks to Where's Our Mike? You can enjoy the summer holiday fun with Pit Pat Golf, the Wolfpack Kids Club and over 70 great stores. That all starts on Monday. Maroon 5 coming up on Central FM right now. Bebe Rexha and Faithless. Deep in

0: go.
1: Central FM on the first proper Saturday after the school's finished for summer yesterday across the Forth Valley. Not sure what your house is like today. I think it's either, oh, we're going to be, as Maroon 5 said, making memories, or it could be, who's bored already? The holidays officially get going from Monday, I suppose. It gives you roughly 48 hours to at least pretend there's a plan. And if you don't have one for the weekend, we'll get some central events on soon. Plus music from Enrique Iglesias and Stuart Watt updates the Forth Valley's roads next.
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16: On the M80 northbound, starting to look very slow on approach to the weekend roadworks. 6 Oldens to 6A Castle Cary as you approach, the restrictions taking an extra 10 minutes. Southbound, though, seems to be moving well. And at the key roundabout for Dunblane, the M9 northbound, busy but moving. In Stirling on Cornton Road, there's still roadworks restrictions due to water main work. Glasgow Road and Camlin also with roadworks restrictions. And you can call us on update on the Central FM Jamline 0330 838 1031. That's latest. I'm Stuart Ward.
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The Weekend with Wolfie, Incognito and Jocelyn Brown, always there. Milton Football Club has its World Cup Family Fun Day on the go at Bannockburn and Eastern Villages Sports Hub at Bluebell Wood Park until 4 o'clock. 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Lots of football, there's a bouncy castle, face painting, food and drink, music and much more. You also have the Big Kids Circus, and it has a dinosaurs theme. I mentioned Jurassic Park on the Wonder Year by coincidence. Well, Big Kids Circus Jurassic is at Strathallan Games Park in Bridge of Allen. Shows this afternoon at 2 and 5pm. Finally for now, but there'll be more later, the Woodland of Curiosity is at Bannockburn House until 4pm. That's a story-led family adventure through the historic woodland and grounds. And you can add to our big What's On's list for the Forth Valley. 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

0: Whatever you're up to today, if you're heading out with the family, take us with you on the Central FM smartphone app. It works great in the car with Apple CarPlay and Android Auto. Now, across the Forth Valley, it is a mixed but warm day. Sunny spells at times. Cloud around 2. Maybe a couple of showers possible. Highs around 22 or 23 degrees with a wee bit of a breeze as well. Bruno Mars to come soon. And we're back to the 90s with Ace of Base next.
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Bruno Mars with plenty of ooze on the Central FM weekend. Now, with the school holidays starting, there's loads of parenting stories doing the rounds. And this one's quite interesting. You know that moment when your wee one laughs while you're telling them off? Experts say it's not always disrespect or cheek. No, a lot of the time it can be a stress response. Yeah, their tone changes. They realise they've done something wrong and their nervous system tries to handle the embarrassment or the panic by letting out a laugh. Adults do that too. I have seen it in action. You know, something really serious, but they start giggling. Doesn't make it any less infuriating, does it, in the moment, you know, with the wee ones. It does explain why a child can look like they're finding it funny when really they're just overwhelmed and trying to wriggle out of the feeling. It's still not ideal though when you're trying to do your serious parent voice. Lightning Seeds coming up now. Here's Teddy Swims. This is Mr. Know-It-All, new music on Central FM. She likes-

0: Nice and jingly jangly for the summer weekend across the Forth Valley. This is Central FM with the Lightning Seeds and Wolfie here. Now, the Stirlingshire Cup has been getting going this morning with Stenny against Stirling Albion at Ochilview, Alloa taking on East Stirlingshire. It's Alloa against Falkirk following at noon in a couple of minutes too. So a decent local derby feel to the day before the World Cup takes over later. More of the best songs all weekend long coming up after we catch up. News time soon. Central
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7: Plans for a primary school at Durie's Hill have been given the green light. A primary school with capacity for 292 pupils will be built in the new town near Stirling. The development is one of the biggest in Scotland. Elsewhere, desperate families and rescue teams are using their bare hands to search for survivors in Venezuela, where more than 900 people have been killed. Over 3,300 others are injured, whilst tens of thousands are missing. Andres Camacho's brother is trapped in the rubble, but he hasn't been able to reach him.
8: It's too much pain to know that your family isn't there, but you can recover the body, at least to take him home. We can't do anything.
7: More than 200 events are being held across the UK today to celebrate Armed Forces Day. Veterans, serving personnel and cadets are among those being honoured. Local events are taking place at Alloa Town Hall and Callender House in Falkirk. American rapist Nicholas Rossi, who fled to Scotland after faking his own death, has died in hospital in Utah. Rossi was extradited to the US in 2024 and found guilty of attacks on two women. He had claimed to be Irish and said his arrest was a case of mistaken identity after hospital staff in Glasgow recognised his distinctive tattoos. And drivers heading on the M80 are being warned to expect disruption. A contraflow system will be in place between junctions 6 and 9 this weekend. It's part of a major series of road improvement works.
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7: This afternoon, we'll see a few showers developing in some places with a chance of thunder, but some sunnier breaks will remain. With highs of 23 degrees Celsius, that's the latest. I'm Sophie McGrain.
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0: You just can't fault it. Coldplay, The Scientist. On the Central FM weekend, hope you're getting on okay. Wolfie here, and some local events for you soon. On the birthday file today, Vera Wang is 77, Michael Ball, 64, and Toby Maguire, 51. And a wee shout out for Paul Black. He's been in touch to say hi. Thank you for listening, Paul. Hope you're having a great Saturday. Music soon from Tears for Fears, one of the big 80s number ones that wasn't, because it only got to number two. But we do have a 90s chart topper next.
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loads of classic songs tomorrow when I give you Central FM's retro charts on a Sunday, and I'll tell you the years in a couple of minutes. Tears for Fears. Should have been a number one, that. Got to number two here. Number one in America, though. Everybody wants to rule the world. Stirling Farmers Market, that's on Port Street this afternoon until 4 o'clock. Local food, drink and produce in the heart of the city centre. You've got Falkirk Rugby Beer Festival. Perfect, perfect weather for it, eh? Falkirk Rugby Football Club, the venue in Camelin. And Bridge of Allen Antiques, Vintage and Collectors Fair. That happens at the Parish Church on Keir Street. It's on now until 3 with antiques, vintage finds, collectibles, jewellery, ceramics, glassware, books and homeware too. 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And now the latest, Olivia Rodrigo, The Cure.

0: going to be talking about fear of missing out in 10 from now here on the Central FM weekend. Do not miss this tomorrow. Counting down two classic top 20s on Wolfie's Retro Charts. In the first hour, we're back 50 years to this week in 1976. It only takes a little bit more. But by 86, we're already addicted to love. Dr. Hook, Robert Palmer, lots more. Wolfie's Retro Charts, the only chart that counts. 1976 and then 1986. Tomorrow morning from 10.
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the best songs all weekend long. And a nice relaxing one from James Blunt. It's Wolfie here. How are you? Hope you're doing okay. Do you get fear of missing out? A bit of FOMO? Well, nearly half of us do, especially during the summer. And it kind of makes sense if you think about it. You know, it's the time of year when you open up things, socials, you know, an app, whatever it is. Everyone else's life is so much better than yours. Yeah, that person's life looks suspiciously good, doesn't it? You know, someone's at a festival, a barbecue, your pals on the beach. Summer FOMO, fear of missing out, mostly other people's camera angles. Meanwhile, you're stuck at home trying to work out whether that thing in the fridge is still edible or whether you need to go to the supermarket. Here's Calvin Harris and Jazzy, new music on Central FM. This is Satisfy.

0: Central FM at the weekend across the Forth Valley in the World Cup. Panama v England is the big TV one tonight. Kickoff at 10. If you're heading to Glasgow, night two of Hayley Williams at the O2 Academy. Bella Houston Park has the Glasgow Summer Sessions on the go with the Lumineers, the Proclaimers and Katie Tunstall on the bill. But we bring you more great songs and the news and sport too, coming up next at 1. Central
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19: 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From next week, Brad, Shaz and Andrew will reveal a clue each morning to help track it down. 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Coming soon.
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20: Plans to build a primary school at a major Stirling development have been given the green light. A primary school with capacity for 292 pupils will be built in Durie's Hill. The development is one of the biggest in Scotland. Elsewhere, there are questions about the humanitarian response to the earthquakes in Venezuela as rescuers work to find survivors before a crucial window closes. More than 50,000 people are still missing, but some of the international help promised is yet to be seen. Matt Hasdell is from a UK-based search and rescue charity. He's trying to get rescuers, a search dog and equipment out there, but is stuck at Madrid airport.
21: It's really, really sad scenes of people with their chains or quarantined with their hands. We can bring our specialist equipment and our expertise to be able to coordinate the operation and hopefully help save some lives. Because at the end of the day, that is our priority, is to get people out of that problem. And, you know, always saving as many lives as possible.
20: Two Scottish projects are getting funding as part of an £85 million drive to improve weight loss support. One in Lanarkshire will offer digital weight management tools, whilst another in Midlothian could provide advice, assessments and treatment for up to 10,000 people. And drivers heading on the M80 are being warned to expect longer journey times this weekend. A contraflow system will be in place between junctions 6 and 9 until 6 o'clock on Monday morning. A reduced speed limit of 40 miles per hour will also be in place.
1: Sports update with IBT.
20: Scotland's World Cup dreams are hanging by a thread, with their chances of progressing as a third place team now standing at just 0.05%. Steve Clarke's side sit 10th in the rankings and need three specific results to go their way: Ghana to beat Croatia by three, Uzbekistan to avoid a heavy loss, and Austria to win by two or more. Former Scotland international Chris Boyd says their results and performances at the tournament have left him disappointed.
7: Listen, I failed in 98. Every generation's failed. We were the same in 1998. We were all levelled at the same criticism. If these lads don't do it, they'll probably get the same.
20: Meanwhile, World Cup debutants Cape Verde have reached the knockout stages and will face holders Argentina after a goalless draw with Saudi Arabia. Uruguay are out following a 1-0 defeat to Spain, whilst France topped their group with a 4-1 win over Norway. England play Panama tonight, needing to match Ghana's result against Croatia to avoid a last 32 clash with a group winner. That's the latest, but you can find out lots more by following us on X at Central FM News.
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20: Breezy and warm at the moment, with a few showers and thunderstorms expected, though some bright periods this afternoon. With highs of 23 degrees Celsius, that's the latest. I'm Sophie McGrain.
0: Still another couple of chances left this month to be a winner with the Red Herring in Bridge of Allen and win a meal for two. Info soon. Craig David and Oasis to play.
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0: 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And at 10 past 5, he will reveal that day's soundbite. Get the artist and the title right, and you're off out for a meal for two. And there are two more chances to win with the Red Herring, Monday 29th and Tuesday 30th of June, with the Red Herring in Bridge of Allen at Soundbite. And if you've not been, it's a contemporary neighbourhood restaurant serving breakfast, brunch, lunch and dinner in a relaxed, stylish setting. 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He's back on Monday. Mimi Webb soon. Now new music. Ariana Grande on Central FM. Hate That I Made You Love Me.

0: There's Mimi Webb on Central FM with some local events to share for the weekend. Little Mix to play and Sophie B. Hawkins coming up. And from 2 o'clock, the Saturday Social. Nicola Meehan will be here, and it's all about the handpicked classics, some surprise musical discoveries, indie favourites, bit of disco, bit of soul, dance anthems, and as part of our Scottish hits and rarities, Kenny and Bobby from the Bluebells will join Nicola, making us all feel young at heart this afternoon from 2.
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school holidays underway and Little Mix on the radio on Central FM with Wolfie and a Saturday. Hope you're getting on okay. Blink 182 to come and an 80s gem from Aztec Camera in a second. 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The Record Hyde pop-up record shop is on at the Masonic Hall on Union Street in Bridge of Allen till 4 with rare and collectible vinyl. 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

0: 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Saturday afternoon, Wolfie here with Blink 182. Now, if you ever have to pick someone up from their house, do you knock their door or do you ring their doorbell? Or do you do neither of those? Talking about that in the next 10 minutes. Still mixed across the Forth Valley this afternoon in terms of the weather. Some sunny spells, some clouds, bit of a breeze, couple of showers possible. 22 the expected high. Tonight staying mild, around about 15. Then Sunday looking a little fresher and breezier with a few morning showers before brighter gaps later. And Simply Red are next.
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There's Fairgrounds. Don't forget Nicola Meehan coming up at 2 with your Saturday social. I've got a question for you. Is ringing the doorbell, do you think, starting to feel a bit old-fashioned? Yeah, a third of younger people said they'd rather text or call when they arrive instead of ringing or even knocking. And for the Gen Z, it's about 1 in 3. For millennials, nearly 1 in 4 said the same. And the reasons, well, they're very 2026, really. Feels less intrusive. The doorbell can feel too formal. And some people think their friend is more likely to hear their phone than a knock at the door. No, that's a cop-out. Yeah, I think, though, you can tell the age of a visitor by whether they ring, knock, text, or just send a message saying, here.

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1: Just something about you. Way I'm looking at you, whatever. Keep looking at me. Getting scared now. Right? 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It's just Justin.

0: Justin Timberlake, rounding it off from me for today, but back tomorrow, early doors, 10 a.m. on Central FM for Sunday's retro charts and this week's top 20s from 1976 and 1986, some proper vintage stuff in there. From 6 p.m, the Saturday Party gets you going whether you're staying in or heading out, but don't go anywhere. The Saturday Social with Nicola Meehan is next. She is joined today by Ken and Bobby from the Bluebells after we catch up with the news at 2 o'clock. Central
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14: top stories this hour. Families of loved ones stuck under rubble in Venezuela are searching for their own relatives days after two devastating earthquakes. Authorities have blocked access to the hardest hit area, saying the chaos and traffic was hampering rescue efforts. There are concerns about a lack of international support on the ground. Here's Defence Secretary Dan Jarvis.
15: My heart goes out to all of those who've been affected by this terrible incident in Venezuela. I know that we have deployed a search and rescue crew. I'm very grateful to the RAF for the support that they have given in terms of being able to do that.
14: A body's been found in the search for a 15-year-old boy who went missing in a Hampshire lake. The teenager was last seen in the water near Totton on Wednesday. An amber heat warning for the southeast of England has been extended after 3 days of record-breaking June temperatures. The Met Office says the extension will last until 9 a.m. tomorrow. The US and Iran have traded strikes for the first time since their ceasefire deal. Washington targeted sites in response to Donald Trump's accusation that Iran fired at least four drones at an American cargo ship in the Strait of Hormuz. To sport, and top tennis players have started limiting and timing media appearances ahead of Wimbledon starting on Monday. They argue they deserve a bigger share of revenues, even though prize money at the Grand Slams increased by 20%. World number one, Aryna Sabalenka, says they need to make their voices heard.
16: We do it for the tour. We don't do it for ourselves. We do it for the rest of the players who's really suffering to even hire a coach, and you know, it's not an easy life for players who is like lower in the ranking. So we do it for them, and I really hope that the crowd, and I'm more than sure that the crowd understand us.
14: And the Prince and Princess of Wales have praised the country's servicemen and women as they commemorated Armed Forces Day. A post on their social media account reads, "Honouring service and sacrifice." From Sky News, I'm Victoria Lawrence.
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17: 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I am Nicola Meehan on Central FM, live with you from our glorious Bridge of Allen studio between now and five, with 3 hours of handpicked tunes, special guests, and ticket giveaways.
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17: Yes, happy Saturday. Later on, I'm going to be joined here in the studio by Scottish pop legends, the Bluebells. They're on their way. I've got music for you from Aretha Franklin, Teenage Fan Club, The Pretenders, Underworld, Strawberry Switchblades, and these guys.
18: Like the legend of the phoenix, all ends with beginnings.

What a tune, the Mock Turtles, here on Central FM. I am Nicola Mee and this is the Saturday Social. Can you dig it? A song that was allegedly inspired, they once told me, by Rent-A-Ghost. Do you remember that 80s TV programme? Do you hear a little bit of the theme in that song? It happened, or so they told me so. And before that, Daft Punk here on the Saturday Social with Get Lucky. Loads more tunes coming up between now and 5 o'clock. I'm live with you. The Bluebells are going to join me, Young at Heart and all the rest of it. They are driving to our Bridge of Allen studio as we speak. I've got a ticket giveaway from our great friends at the Toll Booth and the Albert Halls coming up as well. And loads of music. Why not?

0: If you missed last weekend's Saturday Social here on Central FM with me, Nicola Meehan, you missed Gavin Mitchell, Bobby the Barman, talking about filming the new series of Shetland, up in Shetland, and singing that as his karaoke classic as Shetland Pony Club. And Brad and I here in the studio have almost pretty much begged him to release that as a single. Here is hoping it will happen. Thank you for keeping me company here on Central FM. Loads of music coming up between now and 5 o'clock. I'm Nicola Meehan. I am delighted to be with you here on my local station, The Novelty. I've been here 3 weeks now of walking to work in the morning is yet to wear off. I don't think it will for quite some time. Later on, the Bluebells are driving through to meet us here in the studio as we speak. Safe travels, Ken and Bobby. And we've got loads of music as well and a ticket giveaway. I'll tell you about all of that soon. And speaking of gigs, because the Bluebells have got gigs, we've all got gigs. We've got ticket giveaways. And Underworld have just announced a massive gig at Edinburgh's Hogmanay, and we're going to play a classic for them after this.
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0: The band's Rose McDowell has just reissued her album Cut With A Cake Knife. It is glorious. And I've got loads more Scottish tunes for you between now and five here on the Saturday Social with me, Nicola Main, including tracks from Teenage Fan Club. Who else? Something brand new from the Proclaimers, Lucy and the Best Boys. Loads and loads of different bands. And if you're a fan of Scottish music, we have got a real treat for you, thanks to the brilliant Toll Booth and Albert Hall's Stirling's venues for entertainment and live music. And if you're free this coming Friday, why don't you join me at the Toll Booth for Jo Mango? She has worked with singer-songwriters all across. She has actually collaborated with Teenage Fan Club. She's worked with David Byrne of Talking Heads. She's going to be at the Toll Booth on the 3rd of July. And we have got a pair of tickets free for you if you would like them. It's a giveaway. Just text me or get in touch. So I'm going to look at the details here. You can WhatsApp us. Just say Jo Mango, free tickets on 03308. We have one pair to give away, incidentally. They are hot. 03308 381 031. That's a WhatsApp. You can text us. Just text Central 81400. Or if you're on the app, you can message us on the app. Or if you can find me on social media, and you must, Nicola me and find me. Get in touch that way, and we'll put you in the draw. And yes, so much more music coming up between now and five. Just after three, the Bluebells will be here in the Bridge of Allen studio with me. They've got a new album. They'll tell us all about it, and about Young at Heart, and who knows what else.
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Sometimes when I close my eyes, 6 months of torture, you sold to some forbidden paradise. I loved you truly. You gotta laugh at this.

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0: Sabrina Johnson. Peace. Loads more music coming up on the Saturday Social with me, Nicola May, and on Central FM between now and 5 o'clock. And I would love to hear from you as well, and I would love you to close the show and fire us into the weekend. I would love a song connecting to Corona's Rhythm of the Night, which we played a couple of Saturdays ago. What do you want to hear that links to that? In any way, doesn't matter how, get in touch. I would love to hear from you. The partier, the better. You can WhatsApp us on 03308 381031, or you can text us. Just put Central at the start of the text and then 81400, or you can message me on the app. Loads more tunes to come. The Bluebells are driving through to the studio as we speak. And a couple of weeks ago here on Central FM on the Saturday Social, I was joined by Danny Wilson's Gary Clark. He was with me chatting about all sorts of things, writing the timeless Mary's Prayer, singing 1980s advert jingles, and soundtracking the terrific new power ballad film, which is in cinemas now, starring Paul Rudd and Nick Jonas.
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Oh, Glasgow's absolutely glorious. Lucia and the Best Boys here on Central FM. As you fancy seeing them live, they are in Glasgow at the Barlands later on this year. Wonderful. Lucia's also been duetting, I said this a couple of weeks ago, because I love it, with Stirling Thornhill's own Lauren Mabry of Churches, and loads more songs coming up. The Bluebells are going to be joining me here on the Saturday Social in the second hour of the show, which is in a matter of minutes now, and we've got tons more tunes as well.

0: 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Cornflake Girl.
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guess what happened? Well, that wonderful song from the Bluebells was playing. The band arrived here in the Central FM studio. Ken McCluskey and Bobby Bluebell are going to be with me just after 3 o'clock for an hour of chat. We'll play some tunes. We'll talk about their new album. And speak about new albums and Scottish legends. The Reclaimers are back as well, touring towards the end of the year. And they have just announced a brand new album called You May Offend. This is the title track. Hoping they'll join me on the show very soon. The Proclaimers here on Central FM. You May Offend. You probably won't know.

0: Glorious and brand new from the Proclaimers. It's called You May Offend. It's a title track from their forthcoming album. I'm hoping they'll tell me all about it here on the Saturday Social with me, Nicola Mayne, very soon indeed. The Bluebells are in the building. We've also got tunes coming up from The Clash, Bananarama, loads more Scottish tunes. And yeah, what about that? The Bluebells, very soon indeed.
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12: The top stories this hour. Defence Secretary Dan Jarvis says he's going to look straight away at whether the government can help a UK-based search and rescue team get to Venezuela. A group from Servon International, including a sniffer dog, are stranded at an airport in Madrid with their specialist equipment. They say commercial flights won't take them. Matt Hasdell from the charity says they are desperately trying to get there.
13: It looks pretty tough. It looks like they're having a lot of challenges coordinating the search operation. And obviously what we're going to hopefully bring to the table and why we're so keen to get out there as quickly as possible is we've got specialist search equipment, search dog, which can probably do the job of an entire search team on its own.
12: More than 900 people are known to have been killed, with 55,000 reported missing. Elsewhere, police searching for a teenager in open water near Southampton have found a body. The 15-year-old boy was last seen in Testwood Lakes on Wednesday during record-breaking temperatures. An amber weather warning for extreme heat has been extended for parts of England. It covers London and southeastern England, East Anglia and parts of the East Midlands until 9 tomorrow morning. Two 17-year-old boys from Cardiff have been arrested in Thailand. South Wales police say they are looking into the circumstances of the teenager's trip. The Foreign Office is in contact with Thai authorities. The King has offered his warmest good wishes as he opened the 7th session of Scottish Parliament. MSPs and dignitaries gathered alongside Charles and the Queen.
14: Let us continue to show by example. Debate can be carried out with respect. Disagreement is possible while honouring one another's dignity. And it is recognised that all those engaged in public service are seeking the same end, the good of the society we serve.
12: And sport, American Madison Keys has won the Eastbourne Open tennis title for the third time. She beat Tatiana Maria in straight sets for her first tournament win of the season. Keys has now won 11 career titles. From Sky News, I'm Victoria Lawrence.
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0: Yes, thanks for keeping me company here on the Saturday Social. I am Nicola Meehan, live between now and 5 o'clock with special guests here in the studio, tunes from Scotland and beyond, and some fab ticket giveaways too. Keep me company.
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0: Later on, I've got tunes for you from Teenage Fan Club, Charlie XCX and The Pretenders, and in a matter of minutes, I'm going to be joined by Scottish pop legends The Bluebells. They have just arrived here at Central FM. They've got a new album. They're going to tell us all about it. And young at heart, of course.

Did you see her last night in Glasgow? I saw the photographs. She looked utterly incredible. I saw her at the ABC a few years back as well. Robin here on Central FM, dancing on my own before that air. And sexy boy, I am Nicola Meehan. This is the Saturday Social. Thank you so much for keeping me company. I'm live with you from Bridge of Allen until 5 o'clock. And these guys are about to join me to talk about their new album and, of course, about this song. This is The Bluebells. Yeah.

0: Would you believe I had to tell my wonderful guests almost to be quiet there, as if they wouldn't know when that song finished, because they sung it, wrote it, starred in it, had the number one hit. I'm Nicola May and this is the Saturday Social. And yes, the Bluebells, Young at Heart. And as that was playing, you've both chosen to take a seat, by the way, boys, so I can't really see you. I'm standing and domineering the desk. Ken McCluskey and Bobby Bluebell of the Bluebells, welcome. How are you?
1: Hi, Nicola.
2: We're great, yeah. We just battered through a storm getting here. The weather got a bit mad.
0: Did it?
2: Aye, just in the motorway there.
0: Oh, thank you so much. You know, I was playing some songs earlier and I was like, they'll be at the Kelpies now, they'll be coming into Stirling, and now you're in the studio and you've had a bagel.
1: We missed out the Kelpies, we missed out Stirling. We came up through Bridge of Allen, yeah.
0: It is Bridge of Allen. Yeah. How could you know?
2: It's lovely, Bridge of Allen. It's very nice.
0: It's a beautiful place, I know.
2: We've just been to the Hideaway Cafe for a nice pear and almond tart.
0: And there you go. And also, by the way, to have that as a green room is absolutely perfect.
2: Absolutely.
0: So listen, brilliant to have you on. Lovely to see you as ever. We're going to talk about your fab new album, This Is The Bluebells. We're going to play something off it a little bit later as well. Scottish hit number one, incidentally. Not your first, of course. But before that, you know, I'm sat here, we're in Stirling, and it wasn't so long ago, in fact, that we had a lovely celebration at the Toll Booth in Stirling. It was part of Stirling Photography Festival. Mm-hmm. And the Bluebells played and we had a blether. And these things are wonderful, aren't they? It's like Stirling felt like it was this brilliant kind of a celebration of the Bluebells' career and so much of the sort of iconography of it as well, Ken, especially, you know, the kind of Harry Papadopoulos, the orange juice imagery. And it was brilliant that Stirling became this hotbed for it not that long ago.
2: Well, it did, because, I mean, it was great how music sort of unifies, you know, different people, different areas, they all come together, and there's certain hubs. You know, Glasgow's a great hub. Stirling was a kind of hub for all the people.
0: Totally.
2: You know, the central region. And then Edinburgh, and Stirling's that, we were discussing that fact that Stirling's kind of equidistant to Edinburgh and Glasgow and all that. So the bands like 22 Beaches and all these sort of bands.
0: We would meet them
2: in Glasgow, but we'd also meet them in Edinburgh. So that was a fantastic exhibition, and it was really good the way that the Toll Booth had brought in David Meldrum with his book,
0: reminiscing,
2: and all the show bands at the time, that were from the 60s and 70s and all that. So it was great, and it was a great whole bunch of age groups.
0: Yeah.
2: So I brought everybody together and talked about music. It was fantastic.
0: Totally, yeah. David's a brilliant sort of local documenter and archivist of so many Scottish bands and dance bands, but particularly in Stirling. He's from Raploch and sort of the surrounding areas, and he kind of like archived all of them. So it was brilliant.
2: Yeah.
0: And the other thing is, so the Photography Festival is back in the summer, and someone who's incredible who's at it is Jill Formanowski. So Rebels and Renegades was a sort of exhibition, and it's coming to Stirling. She worked with everybody from Stevie Wonder to Blondie, Bob Marley, Wham, Kate Bush. Bobby, for you as a band, was it important, you know, early on to get that right band image? Did that kind of seal the deal a little bit for your identity as the Bluebells?
1: Well, that's kind of how it began. It's funny you mentioned Harry there. Me and Harry were neighbours when we were growing up together in Bellhouston and Creighton. So my first gigs was really going, a lot of gigs at that time before Orange Juice came along was with Harry, and Harry was a photographer for Sound, so I kind of learned early on how to plug into gigs through Harry, you know. So I started a fanzine, and Harry and my friend Robert Sharp were the photographers for that, and they both became part of the business, you know, for Sounds, the NME, Kirsty McNeil. So the great thing about music, as Ken is alluding to there, and all those scenes, is the way that art and photography and music and writers all kind of like congregate together, and yourself too. You know, of course, you're a journalist and radio player, and your husband was in bands. It brings a lot of artists together, you know, in a community, which is funny, because it's like, it's just the one thing about the modern age, right, is it does kind of separate things rapidly, you know. People think they can do everything at the same time. If you're an artist, I also make films, also take pictures.
0: Yeah.
1: But it takes away that community, I think, a little bit, you know.
0: Yeah, exactly. Well, listen, we're going to chat a lot more, but I just loved getting a little bit nostalgic about Stirling, and also seeing you guys at Doon the Rabbit Hole just up nearby the Lakeman Teeth a few years ago as well.
1: Yeah, I loved that festival.
0: One of the things that really struck me about that was the way in which, like, my goodness, the Bluebells are an all-ages band, right? So whether they came to you, you know, as a punk band in the early days, or as a pop band, of course, or any time since your new album. But there were kids down the front, there were kids on stage as well, Bobby. You keep getting new fans as well as the kind of hardcore people who have held you close for so long.
1: Yeah, well, again, I mean, I know it's a cliche, another cliche, but music is timeless, you know. Mm. What I mean? It's like, my daughter, I remember years and years ago, I think she was 14, 15, and I walked by her room and she was playing The Doors, you know. And I said, oh, The Doors, how'd you get into that? And I said, I went to visit his grave in Paris.
0: Oh, really, Jim Morrison?
1: And she went, he's dead.
0: Oh, no.
1: And she was really genuinely upset.
0: Yeah,
1: you know,
0: yeah, totally.
1: Because she had no idea about it's just music.
0: Yeah, yeah.
1: And it's people like what's happening at the moment is, it's too much curating in music, you know, 60s music, 70s dance music, reggae music, soul music. It's just music, you know.
0: Okay, music is great, yeah.
2: But just on that one, talking about the different demographics and different age groups coming at your gig, and that was a particularly good gig, that down the rabbit hole with me kids and the old grannies.
0: Lovely.
2: So I was teaching for about 20 years there, and when I started teaching, some of the students says, my mum loves your music. She's a Bluebells fan.
0: Uh-huh.
2: And I was like, oh, thanks very much. That's nice. And I used to sign them autographs and send them home with their mums.
0: Exactly.
2: I used to bring the records and get them signed for their mum and all that. And by the time I finished, it was, my granny likes your music.
0: So that's the best and the worst of it, isn't it?
2: You get the grandchildren as well, so it's great. So we make super small t-shirts for Wayne's now and all that.
0: I know, we have to do it. Well, listen, let's go back to the punk days. We'll chat more afterwards. The Bluebells here on Central FM.
1: What? Well, that's coming soon as well.

0: Thank you to those of you who texted in telling me that the microphones were still up. I am still getting to grips with this new desk and this new studio. I'm Nicola Meehan. This is the Saturday Social on Central FM. Ken and Bobby from the Bluebells are with me. All I can say is I think we spoke nicely. I think we were just very enthusiastic and you couldn't hear the clash loud enough, Bobby. So let's be very grateful for small mercies.
1: Yep. No bad words.
0: The kind of whole punk thing in Glasgow, Ken, and post-punk thing in Glasgow is absolutely massive. Because for so many people, maybe they came to the Bluebells from a point of view absolutely scaling the pop charts and with this really melodic pop sensibility. But punk was everything, wasn't it, really, starting out?
2: Yeah, for us, we were, well, me and my brother were kind of perfect age for punk. So we were 15 in 1977. So, and that's really how we met all the other guys that would become the Bluebells. Because we're from Lanarkshire, it's a place called Bothwell, which is about 9 miles outside Glasgow. Mm. Robert's Glaswegian, he's Govan. Russell was Irvine, which is kind of southwest. Lawrence was from Stirling.
0: Bridge of Allen, no less, I believe. Lawrence Donegan even had...
2: So we would all kind of meet by hanging about record shops. So record shops were this, you know, the hub of the sort of community, if you like. And then afterwards, we'd go to the same gigs. And you've got it in Stirling as well with the record shop right in the middle.
0: It's Europa.
2: Europa Records. All the kids hang about there. So it was the same sort of thing, only we had 40 record shops. Maybe 30 or whatever. But so you go from one record shop to the other and then say, what did you buy and what gig are you going to and all that sort of stuff. It was a great way of meeting people, and that was way before the internet.
0: Absolutely.
2: You know, it was like, it wasn't Friends Reunited or Facebook or, you know, Twitter or Twatter or
0: you
2: whatever.
0: You had to
2: it was just by getting the bus and hanging outside the record shop. You know?
0: I played Lloyd Cole and the Commotions on the show last week, and Lawrence Donegan, of course, played with them as well and played with the Bluebells. He was at St Modans. He's a local boy. When did you first meet him then, Ken? How do your paths cross? Because it's different if you're all in, as you say, like a central city point, but this is a bit more kind of spread
2: Robert
0: out.
2: I think introduced me to Lawrence. Yeah. You met him through...
1: I saw him on the street wearing a duffel coat.
0: Really?
1: And at that point, it was just me and David in the band. Well, we hadn't had a band yet.
0: You weren't the Bluebells.
1: Still in London.
2: And they both had duffel coats on as well.
1: Yeah, and so I just talked to him and said, are you in a band? And he said he was in Harry Mercer's Jazzeteers, they were called.
0: Yeah.
1: So he left Dave and joined us, and then Russell was in, and then Ken was singing with us by this point as well, so it's all good.
0: What time did and what place and why did you become the Bluebells? Tell us about that name. I played Strawberry Switchblade earlier. We're going to play something from Orange Juice's Edwin Collins. There's such vivid, colourful names coming out of that
1: post-punk. The Bluebells came about because I wanted to be in the B section, you know, next to the Buzzcocks and Buffalo Springfield and the Beatles and all the great bands. I thought began with B. And then we were on Postcard at that point, and I was in a band called the Oxfam Warriors for a couple of gigs supporting a lot of the Images, and Alan had said, you know, I quite like the songs, Hodgy, but you've got to get a new band, which is how I met up with David and Ken and the rest of the guys. And so we played with Orange Juice at the start and Aztec Cameras and all those people. So the Bluebells just seemed to be... What happened was that there was a matchbox. Remember the Bluebells of Scotland matches?
0: Yeah.
1: And it was in the papers that they were folding. And a friend of ours, I think it was Fraser Taylor, wasn't it, or something, that did a screen print of... The matches for us, you know, and I love a bit of silk.
0: Oh, wow.
1: So it just seemed to be a good name at the time, you know, like a very kind of like Beatlish kind of name, Scottish name at the same time. So.
0: Very nice. I love that. Well,
2: there's a famous advert back, lads, they're using Scottish Bluebells. So it was good. In England, they're called England's Glory.
0: Are they?
2: Yeah.
0: This is inadvertently becoming a bit of a sort of like nostalgic 80s trip on a Saturday afternoon, because Gary Clark from Danny Wilson was saying that basically in the 80s, you know, they bankrolled their studio time by singing 80s jingles. And I know that Eddie Reader did similar for a lot of the supermarkets, and now we have the Bluebells and the matches and the adverts.
2: That's right.
1: Well, she sang with us too, Eddie Reader. She sang with us on Sisters on Ken's song, Lenny Love.
0: Absolutely.
1: She was great on that.
2: She was a session musician at the time in London, making her way.
0: Yeah, she worked with so many different artists, didn't she? Yeah. The Waterboys and Eurythmics.
2: And
0: absolutely. Well, Eddie, hopefully she'll join us on the show soon. But listen, speaking about bands with B, and then we're going to chat a little bit more. These guys feature in the story of the Bluebells and Young at Heart. I'm going to try and remember and put the microphones down this time so that Ken and Bobby can hear it. It's Bananarama. We'll talk more soon.

0: Bananarama here on Central FM. Cruel Summer. Nice little bit of backing vocals going on and harmonising even from my guests here in the studio, the Bluebells. Now, there's a story about the Bluebells and indeed Bananarama, isn't there? And about Young at Heart, Bobby.
1: Yes.
0: We played the Bluebells version earlier. I want to say the definitive, but I don't want to start fights. And it was, of course, a huge hit in the 80s and a huge hit in the 90s. But there are variations on that, aren't there?
1: Yeah, they did it first. I was seeing Siobhan at the time, and we wrote the song together in their flat in Holborn. And funny enough, that version you heard there of Cruel Summer, that was done by, I think, Jolly and Swain, who did Young at Heart. And we all really hated it, including the girls, you know, right? I mean, their version. And a record company guy was a guy called Roger Ames, who really loved the song. And he said to me afterwards, you can do that, but we were playing it live at the time. The Bluebells, it was Northern Soul, you know, it was real. We did it on television, we did it on tour, but he wants us to do it that way, but we decided to went up and then managed to try and do it in a more kind of like Bob Dylan-ish, you know, like I Want You way.
0: Yeah, totally.
1: And once David had got the rhythm going on his drums with the brushes, and Lawrence had did that kind of like walking bass, we kind of knew it was a hit, right?
0: Yeah,
1: I mean,
0: yeah.
1: And Roger loved it right away, and then Ken did a fantastic job singing it. So we were very, very motivated to do better than the Bananarama version.
0: Yeah, because you can hear it on an early Bananarama album, and it is a sort of kind of Northern Stole disco stomper, there's something lovely about Young at Heart and the sentiment of it, and I'll get you to speak about it rather than Ken, because he's a modest man, but there's a lot of it about the sort of longing and the yearning perhaps for another time, or not necessarily another life, but that aspect of it seems to absolutely be carried through Ken's voice. I think he had to sing it, Bobby.
1: I was really lucky. I mean, I couldn't have sang it, to be honest, you know. It just wasn't in the way we were doing it in my range, but the lyric to me, Siobhan was really important because it was about her parents, you know. Siobhan had quite a tough upbringing, you know, and then, you know, like I had a really great upbringing, so it's like, and then the Young at Heart came because we're watching Young at Heart on TV, the film with Frank Sinatra, and that was my dad's favourite song, so that's how it kind of came about.
0: Ah, isn't that so lovely? And of course, it's the fact that it has a life of its own. So Bananarama recorded it, the Bluebells recorded it, huge hit in the 80s, massive hit in the 90s as well. But the lovely thing about that was it didn't stop there, Ken, and it's such a joy. I mean, to go back to that gig you did at the Tollbooth and Stirling Photography Festival, and you were talking about new music and writing new music and recording new music. And the fact that you come back with new music, this terrific new album, This Is The Bluebells, and it's a huge hit as well. I mean, I know we say it's not a competition and we do it for the love and not the money and not the charts, but it's still a thrill, isn't it, to put out a record and for it to be so popular?
2: Yeah, I think it's great. And I always think the great thing about recording is each record we make, each album we make or whatever, is we kind of do it in a different way.
0: Yeah.
2: The last album we had out, in Bluebells the 21st Century, it was written during COVID lockdown, so it was written separately. So Robert wrote four songs, we gave each other a wee test, you write four, I'll write four, David writes four, so we put them together and they really work.
0: I love how egalitarian you are.
2: And then this one, because we've had the same band, so David and Robert are the Bluebells basically, we've been the same since the 80s. But we've got three guys in the band, Campbell Owens, who was an Aztec Camera, Mick Slavin, who's played with everybody from Delamitri to Deacon Blue. And the Leopards, of course, and Douglas McIntyre, who plays with every band in Scotland.
0: In the history of the universe.
2: So these guys have been very loyal to us, so they've been in our band for about 10 years. So this time we said, why doesn't everybody write? So we'll do a bunch of collaborations.
0: Yeah.
2: So Robert writes one with Campbell, or David writes one with Douglas,
0: nice.
2: And I write one
0: totally.
2: With Mick or whatever, and just keep it going. So we did that, and we ended up with 16 tracks. So it's a double album. So it's a concept album.
0: I love that it's like the most punk pop band of all time come out with like this gatefold prog rock, concept.
2: That's the egalitarian thing, I think, which is good, which is different again. So everybody's part of it.
0: Yeah.
2: So you know how you get some bands who are fighting over royalties and blah, blah, blah, but you don't really want that, you know. So I think if somebody's been loyal to you and you've been working with somebody, everybody should get a shot of presenting their own music. Collaboration's the best way of putting it.
1: They're great songwriters anyway. I mean, all of them are written. This is actually Campbell's first ever, I think, solo song, isn't it? He wrote this one himself, you know.
2: So it's also encouraging because you've got a lot of musicians who just sit in the corner and they're just quite happy to play. And they, and they've, usually you'll find they've got loads of ideas, but they're just too shy to say it or put it across, you know.
0: Yeah.
2: Whereas some of us are more, you know, forthright. Like,
1: he means me.
2: Some of us are a wee bit more pushy. But it's good to get everybody together. And then I think it makes everybody feel like part of the band, part of the group.
0: Yeah.
2: And also, if you do a gig and you lose money, you're like, sorry, guys, you're not getting paid tonight. Whereas if it's a bunch of mercenaries, you have to pay the mercenaries. You know?
0: That's right. Okay, it works both ways. Yeah. Well, listen, we're going to play a track for the new album a little bit later on as well. We're going to play a track shortly as well from a man who I know is a massive influence on you as well and who's also still making music. He was in Orange Juicy as Edwin Collins, and he's coming up soon.
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0: A Girl Like You, glorious solo artist, Scottish indie pop and post-punk legend, also of course of Orange Juice. I saw him putting a post on social media the other day saying that he doesn't have a copy of his own single, Orange Juice is Falling and Laughing. And as soon as I read it, I thought, I think I know who's going to have a copy. And it's one of my guests today. The Bluebells are with me.
1: I think Robert's got about three copies.
0: Bobby Bluebell is. Have you got a whole box of them under your bed, Bobby?
2: No, I had to. I was just saying. I went to find one because I thought I sent it to him, right? But one of them has just got the Flexi in it.
0: Okay.
2: And last time I played that record live was in mono when I was DJing with Final, but I put it back in my box. But someone's obviously pilfered one of the records. I've still got the other one.
0: I
2: can't actually believe Evan hasn't got one.
0: Rare as hen's teeth, I tell you, they're very, very expensive on Discogs. If you're listening, if you got a copy of Falling and Laughing by Orange Juice on 7 inch, I tell you what, you're sitting on a gold mine, is all I'm saying. And Bobby's put new locks on his house as well, just to make
2: I've got more valuable records than that, trust me.
0: promises.
3: Do you know what happens with these things? Like, so when we were making records, like, so the record company give you maybe half a dozen copies.
0: Yeah.
3: So David would get six copies of Forevermore or Young Art, whatever. Yeah. And I would get six copies. And our dad would give them to the postman, the dustman man,
2: the butcher,
3: the baker. Everybody's like, oh, have you heard the boys' new record? I just happened to have one under my. So he would give the whole Main Street one of the record. And we actually ended up with none of our records.
0: Yeah, totally.
3: So
0: you didn't
3: I had
0: have
3: to
0: any...
3: buy them all in second hand shops and all that.
0: You didn't have Young at Heart on 7 inch, but your mum got free steaks, Bobby, right? And that's something. It's always worth it. Speaking of DJing, okay, so at the end of the show, I would love you or the listeners to choose a song connecting to Corona and Rhythm of the Night. A party song to fire us into the weekend. DJ Bobby Bluebell, what would you choose?
2: Well, if I was DJ, it would be Rhythm as a Dancer, I guess.
0: Oh,
2: you know,
0: nice. Like,
2: just
0: snap.
2: Just to keep that kind of theme going. Mm-hmm. But I mean, it's funny enough, it isn't even the best version of Corona's version, isn't even the best version of that song, you know? I mean, it's,
0: Rhythm as a Dancer is a fine one, though.
2: But the Rhythm of the Night's a great song, but there's great mixes of that out there.
0: Yeah, and what about you, Ken McCluskey?
3: I was thinking of, a bit obvious, but The Night, Frankie Valli and the
0: Four Seasons.
3: Oh,
0: very nice.
3: That's a
0: brilliant.
3: And I forgot about that record until a friend, well, a student of mine makes adverts there, and he was making an advert for a particular brand of alcohol, gin.
0: Okay.
3: And he used that, and it was a brilliant advert. It was an advert on the telly, and it was, they had Edinburgh Castle as the backdrop.
0: Yeah, totally, okay.
3: And it was fireworks
0: nice.
3: And all that. And, but it was
0: brilliant,
3: and it really reminded me how good that song
0: was. It also totally captures the spirit of a song. We're going to go on to your live dates, but of course, in a way, the 90s and the advert for the car was what really, really launched Young at Heart, Bobby, back into the public consciousness and up to the top of the charts as well, wasn't it?
2: Yeah, we were very lucky with that. We're going to use I Will Always Love You by Dolly Parton, but Whitney Houston had a massive hit with it, so the money trebled on that, so they picked a cheaper option, which was us, really, you know.
0: And here we are. So listen, where can we see you live over the next little while? Ken McCluskey, I think you've got the dates listed, right?
3: Okay. Yes, they're listed in my
0: brain.
3: Okay,
0: tell me.
3: So we've just started rehearsing again for a bunch of dates. They're coming up in August. So on the 1st of August, we're in Crail Festival the East Nuke. That's the Saturday night, 1st of August. Then the week after that, we're in, not far from here, Linlithgow, Party in the Palace.
0: Oh, nice. That's always good fun as well,
3: and
0: right?
3: And that's on the 9th, so that's a Sunday. And then we've got our biggest gig we've ever done in Glasgow, which is fantastic for a bunch of veterans like ourselves.
0: Legends, you mean.
3: Sold out Kelvin Grove Park. So we're really looking forward to that because that's really the heart of where we come from.
0: Absolutely.
3: And we started off there when it was a wreck of a you know, like it was all run down.
0: And
3: quite dangerous, actually. There was holes in the roof and all that leaking. And it's now fantastic. It's been done up.
0: Brilliant.
3: It's been
0: venue.
3: Refurbished.
0: Yeah,
3: it's
0: totally.
3: Really brilliant. And I'm sure some of your listeners will have been to Kelvin Grove Park for some of these summer nights, which are put on by regular music. So we're really looking forward to that. That's really the pinnacle
0: And the thing is as well, you know, it's lovely that the songs that we've known and loved for decades no doubt will be featuring. We're going to sign off, Bobby, with Sing Like Little Birds Sing from the new album. What do you quickly want to tell us about that? Just your memory of it coming to life in the studio.
2: Well,
0: and
2: that was
0: we'll...
2: one of the ones Kem has mentioned. Yeah. I did that song with Douglas and it just started off with a little riff here at the start. We were very Douglas is a great 12-string guitar player, so we were really keen to get that involved

0: quite obviously, it sounded like the Birds, hence it gave me the idea for the lyrics, you know.
1: Back to the B-bands, right? Yeah. Always with the B-bands. All right, well, listen, Ken and Bobby, so lovely to see you as ever. Thank you so much for driving through and joining me here. Bridge of Allen's nice, right? You're going
0: really
1: to come back on
0: Nicola.
1: Soon?
0: You're doing a good job here.
1: Thank you so much.
2: Hopefully we'll see you at Kelvin Grove Park.
1: Absolutely. Whether you want or not, that's going to be happening.
2: With John, just tell John, that your man, that, that we could maybe get the Sinister Turkeys as support slot. That's how we end.
1: I love that. Okay, there we go. Yes, but
2: John
1: husband,
2: was in a band called the Sinister
1: My husband
2: Turkeys.
1: Was in an East Kilbride punk band in the 70s. And yes, I think the only people, no offence, John, that really loved them and remember them more than anyone else is Ken McCluskey of the Bluebells. Who knew? Anyway, the Bluebells here on Central FM, brand new from their excellent new album, This Is the Bluebells. Sing Like Little Birds Sing.

0: The Bluebells have left the building, but they left us with that gorgeous tune from their brand new album. This is The Bluebells, a Scottish number one, no less, Sing Like Little Birds Sing. I am Nicola Meehan. This is the Saturday Social. I am with you for another hour and a little bit. Yeah, I'm with you till 5 o'clock live from Bridge of Allen. We mentioned Stirling Photography Festival a little bit earlier on. Jill Firmanowski, the incredible photographer, is going to be there. We're in conversation on August the 13th. And one of the many, many bands that she played are coming up next.
1: 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The Saturday Social with Tollbooth and the Albert Halls. Looking for weekend plans? 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Brad, Chaz and Andrew. Woo! Waking up the Forth Valley.
2: Rejig what you were going to say that. 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

0: Yes, photographed by the legendary Jill Furmanowski, who is coming to Stirling Photography Festival in August. We're going to be in conversation as well, the Pretenders, here on Central FM, Brass in Pocket. I am Nicola Meehan. This is the Saturday Social. I'm live with you till 5 o'clock. And still to come, the Scissor Sisters, Harry Styles, Psychedelic Furs and more.
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0: And if you've just tuned in, I've already been joined by Scottish pop heartthrobs, the Bluebells, on today's show. And we've got loads more music still to come.

Patience of Angels here on Central FM. My guests in the second hour of the show, just a little while ago, the Bluebells were saying that yes, Eddie used to sing with them back in the day. I saw Eddie Reader at Stirling Albert Halls a couple of years ago now. She was absolutely stunning. I know she was back recently as well, playing that for, oh my goodness, Stephen and Nurse Curry and Nick the Boy and Helen, grandchildren Dylan and Ellie. Happy birthday. I think it's all of those things. Have a lovely time. It's great to hear from you. Hello to Jimmy in Alva as well. Loving hearing Cornflake Girl by Tori Amos a little bit earlier on. Glad you approved of that. And also hello to Karen Whirl. I hope I said that right, listening in Chicago. There you go, from Chicago to Alva. We're here for it. It's the Saturday Social. I'm Nicola Bean. I'm going to squeeze in as much more music as I can between now and 5 o'clock. I've got something from Dundee's B Charlotte coming up soon. We have got an incredible ticket giveaway with the toll booth. I'll tell you more about that if you haven't got in touch yet. And we've got Harry Styles.

0: The absolutely wonderful B. Charlotte, all the way from Bonnie Dundee, Rainbows in the Dark, here on Central FM. Before that, yeah, Harry Styles, As It Was, Just Because. I am Nicola Meehan. This is the Saturday Social. Thank you so much for getting in touch about anything. I'm after a song connecting to Corona and Rhythm of the Night to sign off just before 5 o'clock. What do you want to hear to fire us into our Saturday night? Let me know. Loads of good suggestions coming up. I'll read some more of them later. But also, not just that, we've got a pair of tickets thanks to our good friends and sponsors, the Albert Halls and the Stirling Tollbooth, Stirling's venues for live entertainment, comedy and music. Jo Mango, she is absolutely stunning. She's a Scottish singer, songwriter, musician. She's worked with David Byrne from Talking Heads. She's collaborated with Teenage Fan Club. I've got something from them coming up a little bit later as well, and Admiral Fallow. And yeah, we've got a pair of tickets to give away. She's here on Friday night, the 3rd of July. I'm going to be there. It'd be lovely to see you too. If you want to get in touch, just send your name and say Jo Mango, WhatsApp 03308 381 031, or you can text us on Central at the top of your text, 81400. Sorry, I'm still getting used to the contact details. You can find us on the Central FM app, get in touch that way, or you can find me on social media, and this is what Jo Mango sounds like, which is gorgeous. This is from her new album, The Light Switch. It's called The Bed.
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0: you enjoyed that. Yes, come see Joe Mango this coming Friday at the Tollbooth in Stirling. That's the 3rd of July. I'll be down there, down the front, singing along badly, no doubt. It would be lovely to see you as well. We have got one pair of tickets to give away. Just get in touch with us here on Central FM or find me on social media. If you want to get in touch, you can WhatsApp us 03308381031. Just say Joe Mango and give me your name and some contact details and we'll put you on the list. 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Or you can find me on social media. And that's what someone else did, the wonderful Wayne Morgan, and he requested the Rosillos because he'd seen them with the B-52s earlier this week. And who was I to argue? Coming up soon.
1: 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The Saturday Social with Tollbooth and the Albert Halls. 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

Gracie Abrahams here on Central FM, Hit the Wall, and before that, Rosillo's, Scottish punks, post-punks and legends. They were playing with the B-52s in Glasgow a few days ago, and the band's Faye Fife also records as the Countess of Fife. She is wonderful. She's got a new album out. She's coming to Stirling. She's playing the Tollbooth on October the 1st. I'm Nicola Meehan. This is the Saturday Social. Thank you so much for keeping me company. I've got loads more music coming up between now and 5 o'clock. Summing, a classic from Ashford and Simpson coming up a little bit later. But here's the band's Valerie Simpson as a soul diva, which she always was.

0: Ben Alawa, C-Matt, stay for something. Hello to Alan Marks, asking for Patti Smith's Because the Night to close the show. Very nice. Bilal in Livingston, loving your suggestion of Rhythm of the Dancer to close the show. Ken McCluskey of the Bluebells asked for that as well. Keep me posted. WhatsApp 0330 8381031. It's the Saturday Social. I am Nicola Meehan. This is Central FM.
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Psychedelic Furs, Pretty in Pink. Before that, Delamitri for Teresa. I'm Nicola Meehan. This is the Saturday Social. I'm going to try and squeeze in a couple more songs before 5 o'clock. Teenage Fan Club, your choice of a track to close the show. And I played you Valerie Simpson. And here's Ashford and Simpson. She can do both.

0: best songs all day long across Falkirk, Stirling, and Clackmannanshire. 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
1: Yes, thank you again for tuning in to the Saturday Social with me, Nicola Meehan. If you till 5, back next week. I'm going to squeeze in your choice of track after this from the glorious Teenage Fan Club.

all the way from Bell's Hill, Teenage Fan Club. Ain't that enough? Thank you again for keeping me company this afternoon. I have been Nicola Mee, and I ask for your choice of a song to close the show because you have incredible music taste. Thank you for getting in touch. Thanks to the Bluebells. Thanks to Brad. And that's to Bilal for suggesting this. And Alan Marks. And Ken McCluskey of the Bluebells. We wanted a song connecting to Corona and Rhythm of the Night. Fire us into Saturday with this from Snap. Rhythm is a Dancer. Have a brilliant weekend. I'll be back next Saturday, 2 till 5, the Saturday Social. I'm Nicola Meehan.

0: Snap Rhythm is a Dancer for Bilal, for Ken McCluskey, for you if you love it. Yes, I'm back next Saturday, 2 till 5 with the Saturday Social. I'll be Nicola Meehan. Have a fab rest of your Saturday night and a fab rest of your weekend.
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15: The top stories this hour. The King and Queen have posted a message to the people of Venezuela saying they are deeply saddened by the earthquakes and loss of life. More than 900 people are known to have been killed in the back-to-back tremors, while tens of thousands are missing. Cynthia DeSantis is the founder of a British charity supporting free healthcare for Venezuelans. She feels the international response has been quite sluggish.
16: The system to receive humanitarian support is not there. And that's one of the problems that we have, that it's not easy for the government and for the rescue teams on the ground to actually be able to receive, to accept that support.
15: A teenager and two men have died after getting into difficulty swimming in open water. It brings the total number of drownings in England and Wales during the recent heatwave to five. Passengers heading to two major airports are being urged to check their flight status. Thunderstorms have led to delays and some cancellations at Heathrow and Gatwick. South Wales police are investigating how two 17-year-old boys from Cardiff came to be arrested during a trip to Thailand. The Foreign Office says it's in contact with authorities there. The Defence Secretary says real progress has been made this week on the long-delayed defence investment plan for the armed forces. But Dan Jarvis admits work with the government is ongoing. He says he's confident he'll get the best deal possible for the military.
17: I'm working incredibly hard to make sure that we get the right mix of resource and capabilities. I want to get that right. I need to be able to look people in the eye, and people that I know in the armed forces that I see on a very regular basis, that we've done right by them and right by defence.
15: The document's due to be published before the NATO summit in 10 days. And sport, Britain's George Russell will be on pole position for tomorrow's Formula One Austrian Grand Prix in a Mercedes. Ferrari's Charles Leclerc is also on the front row. His teammate Lewis Hamilton starts third. From Sky News, I'm Victoria Lawrence.
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18: The top stories this hour. A police officer who had her nose broken in an assault at Manchester Airport says she's frustrated the incident questioned whether women should do the job. PC Lydia Ward was attacked by Mohammed Fahir Amaz almost 2 years ago. Yesterday, the 21-year-old from Rochdale was jailed for 3.5 years at Liverpool Crown Court. The attack went viral and the officer says the comments on social media were upsetting.
19: Nothing prepares you for being punched in the face. Also, with him holding a mobile phone, so being punched in the face with an object, the shock, the fear, the videos of me had made those comments come to the forefront of should women be police officers, which was upsetting to me.
18: Defence Secretary Dan Jarvis says he's going to look straight away at whether the government can help a UK-based search and rescue team get to Venezuela. A group from Servon International are stranded at an airport in Madrid with their specialist equipment. A body's been found in the search for a 15-year-old boy last seen in a lake in Hampshire. At least three other people have died in water-related incidents during the recent record-breaking heatwave. An amber weather warning for extreme heat has been extended for those in central and eastern parts of England. It's in place until 9 o'clock tomorrow morning. In sport, England fans are flooding into New York for tonight's World Cup game with Panama, but the team are missing the injured Reece James. Some supporters are still worried about a curse put on captain Harry Kane by a Ghanaian witch doctor before the last match.
1: Reece James being injured today, who didn't think that was going to happen? Is Thomas Tuchel the only person that didn't think that was going to happen?
4: He should have brought Trent. I don't know what he's going to do, who's going to put right back now, but get Gordon out, Rashford start.
15: They need to show up, man. Hopefully that witch doctor has cleared the curse.
18: And Emma Raducanu has cut short her practice session at Wimbledon just days before the championship starts. She took to a court with strapping on her right ankle and lower leg. From Sky News, I'm Victoria Lawrence.
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0: 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Hey! Brad, Chaz and Andrew. Woo! Waking up the Forth Valley.
1: Rejig what you were going to say there. Yeah.
2: Yeah.
1: Only I would have loved to know how you were going to explain the original website. 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
2: It's not, but Only Farmers, he's released Only Farmers. Now, it's what, if you want to compare to what I was alluding to there, it, that may be an idea, but it's not that. Can
1: different others.
2: Say?
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0: Everyone's getting caught up in the football madness. 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
6: The top stories this hour. A man has been arrested on suspicion of dangerous driving and attempted murder after five people were injured after a car drove into them in West London this afternoon. The driver is said to be a 34-year-old Somalian-born British man. More than 1,400 people have died in the earthquakes in Venezuela. Experts from 10 more countries have arrived to help in rescue operations. Elliot Abrahams is Donald Trump's former representative to the country. He says the US will provide assistance.
7: Well, this regime has been in place for 20 years. Delcy Rodriguez was vice president. So I don't think we have a special responsibility to rescue all of Venezuela. We have a responsibility as neighbors in the Caribbean area to help, and we will do that.
6: A man has been charged with the murder of a 2-year-old girl in Surrey. Police were called to an address in Chertsey on Thursday following reports of safety concerns. A police officer who had her nose broken in an assault at Manchester Airport says she's frustrated the incident, questioned whether women should do the job. PC Lydia Ward was attacked by Bahamad Fahir Amaz almost 2 years ago. Yesterday, he was jailed for 3.5 years. The attack went viral and the officer says the comments on social media were upsetting.
8: Nothing prepares you for being punched in the face. Also, with him holding a mobile phone, so being punched in the face with an object, the shock, the fear, the videos of me had made those comments come to the forefront of should women be police officers, which was upsetting to me.
6: England's cricketers have been dominated by New Zealand on day 3 of the deciding test. Ben Stokes' side trailed by 204 runs, with the tourists on 120 for 3 in their second innings at Trent Bridge. And the Met Office has extended an amber heat warning. It will affect the southeast of England and is in place until 9 tomorrow morning. From Sky News, I'm Ruth McKee.
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13: The top stories this hour. A car has hit a number of pedestrians on a high street in West London. The vehicle drove away from the scene in Ealing Broadway this afternoon, but was stopped nearby. Police have arrested a 34-year-old man on suspicion of dangerous driving and attempted murder. The incident's not being treated as terrorism. Our correspondent Charlotte Leeming has an update on the condition of the five people who were injured.
14: They haven't suffered life-threatening or life-changing injuries, but you can imagine the shock and how terrified they were in those moments and those chaotic scenes as people rushed to help those that were involved in this when the vehicle went into them.
13: The earthquakes in Venezuela are now known to have killed more than 1,400 people. Well over 50,000 are missing after Wednesday's back-to-back tremors. Acting President Delcy Rodriguez says 10 more countries are joining rescue efforts in the frantic search for survivors. British teacher Dom Bennett describes his experiences.
15: I was in a small beach town as the earthquake hit. One of my friends was in the water. I went in to try and rescue them. We nearly both ended up dead. The earthquake caused the tide to retreat, and then a lot of large waves kind of came over the top of us, so it was quite traumatic.
13: A man has been charged with the murder of a two-year-old girl in Surrey. Police were called to an address in Chertsey on Thursday following reports of safety concerns. Police are looking into reports of Sinn Féin canvassers being abused in Lisburn. The party's trying to get their first MLA returned in the Lagan Valley constituency. Declan Lynch says members of his family and party activists were targeted this afternoon. And England's cricketers have made it 5 wins from 5 at the Women's T20 World Cup and knocked out defending champions New Zealand at the Oval. Charlie Dean's team won by 9 wickets and romped home with nearly 3 overs to spare. Danny Wyatt-Hodge was unbeaten on 89 and Sophia Dunkley on 49. From Sky News, I'm Ruth McKee.
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11: The top stories this hour. A 34-year-old man has been arrested on suspicion of dangerous driving and attempted murder after five people were injured when a car drove into pedestrians in West London. The incident in Ealing Broadway happened this afternoon. More than 1,400 people are now known to have died in back-to-back earthquakes in Venezuela. Over 3,000 others are injured, while the number of missing has passed 55,000. Acting President Delcy Rodriguez says experts from 10 more countries have arrived to help in frantic rescue operations. Elliot Abrams is Donald Trump's former representative to the country. He says the Americans will provide assistance.
12: Well, this regime has been in place for 20 years. Delcy Rodriguez was vice president. So I don't think we have a special responsibility to rescue all of Venezuela. We have a responsibility as neighbors in the Caribbean area to help, and we will do that.
11: A man has been charged with the murder of a 2-year-old girl in Surrey. Police were called to an address in Chertsey on Thursday following reports of safety concerns. A female police officer who had her nose broken during an assault at Manchester Airport wants her attacker to say sorry. Lydia Ward says Mohammed Fahir Amaz punched her with a mobile phone in 2024. Yesterday, the 21-year-old from Rochdale was sentenced to 3.5 years in prison. Ms. Ward says she'd never been more frightened.
13: Even though I know I'm a police officer and I have been in situations where I felt frightened before, never as much as in that moment. I want him to understand how him doing that impacted my life. Maybe for him to take some responsibility for what he's done, show some remorse.
11: Two 17-year-old boys from Cardiff have been arrested in Thailand. South Wales police say they're looking into the circumstances of the teenagers' trip. And Britain's George Russell will be on pole position for tomorrow's Formula One Austrian Grand Prix in a Mercedes. Ferrari's Charles Leclerc is also in the front row. From Sky News, I'm Ruth McKee.
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2: Top stories this hour. Scotland manager Steve Clarke has resigned after their World Cup elimination. Joe Rawson reports from New Jersey.
3: I've been watching England secure top spot in their group, but the results tonight also mean that Scotland have gone out and manager Steve Clarke has decided to step down as boss. He's their most successful national coach, leading them to a first World Cup since 1998, but they only got one win against Haiti. That was followed by defeats to Morocco and Brazil. And Clarke